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And our survey said we asked 100 people to name a reason to celebrate. Third place went for a

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I think it's fair to say it was the song that made them huge, both here and in the States, the Pet Shop Boys and West End Girls. Final couple from me, Irene Cara after Pink and A Million Dreams. 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Thank you so much for listening.

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Eva Cassidy, Songbert, and Bruce Springsteen with I'm on Fire. It's Nation Easy Radio. 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It's the Chill Out Masterclass on a Saturday night. 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